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You are tuned to WAYOLP Rochester 104.3 FM. Streaming live at wayofm.org. This is All Systems Open. We're here until 9. And, yeah. Covered a lot of ground there in that first set. Starting off with music off of the fantastic Wah Wah Wino label out of Ireland. We heard from Davey Kehoe. Morgan Buckley, also involved in that label, just released a new LP called Swark that we're super excited to check out. It's the home of those, like, I don't know, Missed It and They Vanished, Wino E and Wino D LPs that came out over the past couple years. But also lots more. We heard from Los Thutanaka, a Bolivian-American duo, of which Alicia Crampton is a member. And early in the set, we heard Kuta off their most recent release. And then just a few minutes ago, we heard a couple of tracks off of their debut. Kiwanakax going into Hueño. Classic 90s action from Bark Psychosis, kind of early Bark Psychosis, lesser known at least. We heard All Different Things. Right now, speaking of 90s, we are listening to Love Lies Crushing, which was an outfit out of East Lansing, Michigan from the 90s. Laurel Halo tucked in there, the title track of her Killer Belleville LP from a few years back. And then a couple different projects of Florian T.M. Zeisig, him solo doing a track called Diddy's Lament, and then his sort of super group, which prominently features Maurice. But several others. We heard the track Walk Away. The group or the album is called The Thinking of the World Began Pounding in Our Ears the Moment We Hit Shore. We're going to hear another one from that outfit up next. We have a few more things up our sleeves for the second hour of tonight's episode, so please do stick around. Once again, this is All Systems Open here at WAYO LP Rochester 104.3 FM.

Tell me now you're real. Just a cold. 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Can touch your skin, but I feel your soul. It's love, just like you were told. Tell me how you feel. Just a cold. Missing one cold, so lame now. Can touch, but know that you're so close. It's love, just a role, you know.

migrating from Paris, the city of love, of course, right here in the middle of France. I'm just listening to a bit of my beloved Lyric FM and relaxing with a nice café à l'anglais. So greetings and say hello to everyone over there in Ireland. I hope you're having a wonderful time and all the best from your friend Kino H over here, over across the North

All right, yo. You are tuned to WAYO-LP Rochester, 104.3 FM. This is All Systems Open, here with you until 9 o'clock tonight. Right now, this is Dub Mixtape, put together by Mika Vanio, back in the late 90s. Just before this, new one from Lorraine James, Flatline, featuring Miho Hattori. Also a brand new one from DJ Plead. Heard Return to Deuce. The one-of-a-kind Kenne Star de Sikhaso with Hurihu Yinyan. We revisited Davy Kehoe out in Ireland. Storm Desmond off of his Short Passing Game LP on the Wawa Wino label. All right. Live in-studio performance coming up next. From some individual we just brought in. Looking forward. Here until 9. Please do stick around though, because at 9 o'clock you will be greeted by Warrior Sounds with 2 hours of reggae and dub. Alright, thanks so much for listening. 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

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This has been All Systems Open. I think we're going to be on vacation next week, but we'll be back before you know it. All right, past several minutes. 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Next up, Warrior Sounds, 2 hours of reggae and dub. Thanks so much for listening. 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

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My name is Alex, bringing you reggae music until 11 p.m. tonight. Lots of great music. Marcus Gadd, Mosaic Foundation, President Brown, Fenton Moja, Perfect, Gitamani, Yodcore, Warrior King, and more. Stay tuned to WAYO, Way Out right here.

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Today is July 4th, 2026. So-called Independence Day for the United States. There hasn't been one moment in United States history where liberty and justice for all applied to all. Not one instance in United States history where our prosperity didn't come from the backs of slavery and genocide at home and abroad. Nothing to celebrate this year. We're traveling backwards. One from Perfect Gitamani, a tune called Uncle Sam. 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

Western or upstate New York's own Mosaic Foundation. The song is called Wickedness. You can find that on their album, Do Right. Once again, Mosaic Foundation. 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

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We've got some remix music from Gregory Isaacs and Coco T, brought to you by Marshall Nico. 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

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The song is called Keep On Pushing. Well into the second hour of the show, you're still tuned into Warrior Sounds WAO 104.3 FM. Moving on to some Ja Molly next. Anthony B, Natural Black, SZA, I Wayne, and more. Keep it tuned to WAO FM.

That's the voice of Sizzla and Trod Mount Zion. We got one more from Phantom Mojo coming up next, and then we're going to switch over to some Burning Spear knowledge alongside Tapperzuki. We've got Pablo Moses, Michael Smith, Winston Jarrett, Steel Pulse, and more. So stick around for the last half hour-ish of the show. And we'll be back next Saturday night at 9 p.m. with some more reggae. Fenton Moja.

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1: 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This is High Pitch Cavitation. I'm Colonel Parmesan, and we're continuing our series focusing on venues and cities that Phish is playing on their summer tour this summer. And we've gotten to New York City, to MSG, and I'm going to focus on some tunes from October 21st, 1996. Phish played two shows in the fall of 96. I went to the Buffalo show two nights before. Did not attend these, but we're going to play from the first night, from the 21st. We're going to hear Ginseng Sullivan, Stash, Maze, Simple, Horse into Silent in the Morning, and close it out with David Bowie. So here we go. This is Ginseng Sullivan on High Pitch Cavitation on WAYO LP Rochester 104.3 FM. Thank you.

Thank you.

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The smoke and campaigning and cats down the ash. Back down my tunic and dangle my stack. Zipping through the forest with the curling trees. To grow with those spindles, you have seeds. I capture the trade piece, the balls to

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Laugh like they shoot you, say please don't do that. 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
6: 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My name is Peter Bedore, and I welcome you to another edition of Other Aspects, a show focusing mainly on the avant-garde and other adventurous forms of music, such as many improvisational styles, our key elements being contemporary classical, free jazz, minimalist, and electronic experimental. We're here for the next 3 hours. If you're listening live, the number to call is 585-203-9296. That's 585-203-WAYO. You can also text us to reach us on Slack at that number. Many ways you can listen online. And we're going to later on feature the music of Abdullah Ibrahim, who died last month at the age of 91. We have some new music for you to present to you. And we're going to begin with another piece from Greg Kelly and Una Kim's album called Distractions for Trumpet and Ajeng. Greg Kelly is the trumpeter, Una Kim on the Ajeng, which is similar to a violin, a very droning type instrument. And we're going to hear a piece called Disquiet to begin our program. This is recorded in Boston on July 18th of last year. So again, Disquiet, beginning our program here on Other Aspects.

That was something I received a few months back, but never had a chance to play anything off of it. It's by Allison Cameron, who played the synthesizer and other electronic thingamajigs, I guess you could say. Some keyboards, some electronics, some various joystick oriented instruments on there, very bendy notes on there. Allison Cameron on that, and Scott Thompson on trombone. And it was a piece called Bark from their album entitled, it's entitled Platinus, and was recorded in Toronto on December 22nd of 2024. And there are three pieces on there. We'll hear more tracks on upcoming shows. Again, Allison Cameron on synthesizers, keyboards, and electronics, and Scott Thompson on trombone. Again, Bark from the album Platinus. And we started things off with Greg Kelly on trumpet and Yuna Kim on the I accidentally crossed off I accidentally deleted the page that I was looking for. But the piece was called Disquiet, and it's from music from the trumpet and the instruments. I completely forgot about the instrument she played. I've been playing cuts last couple of shows now, and completely forgot about it. But Disquiet was the name of the piece by them. And what we're going to do now is pay tribute to the great Abdullah Ibrahim, who passed away on June 15th at the age of 91 in Bavaria, Germany. And we're going to hear two pieces by him. This first one is called The Perfumed Forest Wet with Rain, and it features him, who would also go under the name of Dollar Brand. Here he's playing piano. With him, Carlos Ward on alto sax, Craig Harris on trombone, Alonzo Gardner is on bass, and Andre Strobert on drums, and was recorded in Montreux on July 18th of 1980. Then we're going to go back to 1965, January 30th of that year, in Copenhagen, and we'll hear a piece called The Dream. Again, he's on piano with Johnny Gertz on bass and Makaya Inchoko on drums, yes. And again, that's recorded at the Montmartre Festival in Copenhagen, January 30th, 1965. So first, The Perfumed Forest Wet with Rain, and then The Dream, in honor of Abdullah Ibrahim.

two in a row. From Abdullah Ibrahim, then known as Dollar Brand. That last piece was called The Dream. His composition, recorded on January 30th of 1965 in Copenhagen. He was on piano, Johnny Gertz on bass, and Makaya Inchoko on drums. And we started that off with The Perfumed Forest Wet with Rain. Again, Dollar Brand on piano, Abdullah Ibrahim. Carlos Ward, not on alto sax, but on flute, as I erroneously said at the beginning of the set. Craig Harris on trombone, Alonzo Gardner on bass, and Andre Strobert on drums, or Strobert on drum. Recorded in Montreux, Switzerland on July 18th of 1980. We're going to hear something from Matt Haimovitz. We played him in the past, a cello player. We're going to hear a suite called Neighbors, and there are three parts to this. One is called A Prayer, the first one, based on Ernest Bloch's prayer from the Suite of Jewish Life. And it features Matt on cello with Stephanie Arado on violin, Matthew Mahaffey directing the University of Minnesota Chamber Singers and the SATB Chorus. Then we'll hear Hymnus by Julius Klengel, for 12 cellos, all overdubbed. This is a cello ensemble led by Matt Haimovitz called Ucello, U-C-C-E-L-L-O, excuse me. And then the third piece called I Am Spirit with a text by Yuan Tate, and again featuring Stephanie Arado on violin and the University of Minnesota Chamber Singers and the SATB Chorus. This recording, I believe, is from 2025. Got a very long booklet here. But, it was on May 5th of this year in Minneapolis, in the University of Minnesota. So we're going to hear the three parts to Neighbors. Again, a prayer, I Am Spirit, and Hymnus. I forgot. A Prayer, Hymnus, and I Am Spirit for our next set.

Neighbors Suite, performed by cellist Matt Haimovitz. That was recorded on May 5th of 2026 in Minneapolis at the University of Minnesota. And it featured members of the Minnesota Chamber Singers and the SATB Chorus under the direction of Matthew Mahavy, also featuring Stephanie Arado on violin, and members of U-Cello. The three movements, again, were called A Prayer, Hymnus, and I Am Spirit. Now, I know this kind of gets, at the risk of risking the chagrin of some of my listeners. I know I've mentioned before that I'm not a very religious person, but no doubt this is dedicated to the unrest in the Middle East, and especially which has especially gone on within the past few years, more than ever. But I felt the need to play this, and even though I don't agree with them, with anyone's religious beliefs, for the most part, I do feel that this is something that's that is close to the hearts of the people who've undergone such tragedies and such. It's very hard for me to put this up. Please forgive me if I sound a bit ignorant on this, but I wanted to dedicate it to the unrest in the Middle East. Anyway, you're listening to WAYOLP Rochester. My name is Peter Bedore, and we'll have our feature in just a moment. Just quick message, upcoming shows at the Bop Shop on Tuesday, July 14th. It's Barry Elchill on drums, Joe Fonda on bass, Kenny Wessel on, I believe, guitar, and Hayes Greenfield. Not sure who's playing as far as Kenny Wessel and Hayes Greenfield on there, but that is going to be on Tuesday, July 14th at 8 p.m. at the Bop Shop, which is at 1460 Monroe Avenue here in town. And another upcoming show will be, I believe, at the end of the month. Todd Marcus on bass clarinet and Virginia McDonald on clarinet. On they'll lead a quintet on that day. That's going to be Friday, July 31st. Both shows are at 8 p.m. Again, the Bop Shop at 1460 Monroe Avenue here in town. For more information, the website is bopshop.com/events. And the phone number during business hours is 585-271-3354. And now it's time for our feature. It's by Satoko Fuji. Here she's leading the Satoko Fuji Orchestra in Kobe, Japan. She is, of course, I'm not sure if she's performing on this. She's known as a pianist, but I'm looking at the credits here, and what I'm seeing here is horns and rhythm. So I'm going to give you the personnel here. Trumpets are by James Barrett, Robito Aramoto, and Natsuki Tamura. On trombones, Yasuko Kaneko and Yuichiro Tamagaki. On alto sax, Yasuhisa Mitsutani and Matoki Sugino. I'm going to have to enlarge this so I can read this a little better. Matoki Sugino and Yasuhisa Mitsutani on alto saxes. So forgive me for my mispronunciations. On tenor sax, Aishiro Arasaki and Tsutomu Takei. On baritone sax, Keizo Nobori. On guitars, Takumi Seno. On bass, Keishiro Saito. And on drums, Yoshikatsu Isaki and Hiromasa Sadoka. This was recorded in Kobe, Japan on February 5th of this year. It's called After the Storm. We're only going to hear the first two parts. We will hear the second two parts next week's program. But again, Satoko Fuji Orchestra, Kobe, and After the Storm, parts 1 and 2 are featured for this week's program.
Enjoy.

Thank you.

ending parts 1 and 2 of After the Storm by the Sotoko Fuji Orchestra Kobe. Again, she was under the direction, she composed everything and was under the direction. There is no piano on there, but I'm not going to go into the personnel again. Two alto saxes, two tenor saxophones, a baritone sax, three trumpeters, two trombonists, guitar, bass, and two drums. We'll leave it at that. And it was recorded on February 5th of 2026 in Kobe, Japan. And we're going to move along now to another track from a relative pitch release called Villa Pampa Arder. It's by Luciana Bass on guitar, Ezekiel Jemi on electric bass, and Federico Izasti on drums. And it was recorded in Buenos Aires, Argentina, on January 25th of 2025. It's called Con los Huevos, Alimento a las Viboras, which translates to I Feed the Snakes with Eggs.

Luciana Bass on guitar, Ezekiel Jimmy on electric bass, and Federico Izasti on drums, recorded in Buenos Aires on January 25th of last year. Con los huevos alimento a las víboras, or I feed the snakes with eggs. Our next piece is by Daniel Carter and Sabir Mateen, playing various woodwind instruments, with William Parker on bass and Lou Grossi on drums. This is called The Correct Diagonal from the No Business release, Keeping It in Context. And this was recorded in, New York on May 20th of 1996. Again, The Correct Diagonal.

Daniel Carter and Sabir Mateena. I believe they're both playing alto saxophones on there. William Parker on bass and Lou Grassi on drums. The Correct Diagonal from the album Keeping It Context, named after the studio they recorded, I believe in New York City, since all four of them were actually from there at the time, was recorded on May 20th of 1996 and just released on the No Business label, Keeping It in Context. We're going to hear two tracks from two new releases by Stephen Bernstein, trumpeter we've played on occasion. Here he's accompanied by bassist Scott Cawley and drummer Nasheet Waits. And on the first track, we're going to hear a piece called Pettiford. It's from the album Resonation Trio. And then we're going to hear from Ultra Resonance a piece called Rubidium. And here they're joined by Scotty Hard on keyboards and electronics and Jeremy Gustin on percussion. And this is recorded sometime last year in Brooklyn. No exact date on there, no doubt during various sessions, since there are two albums here. The albums, again, Resonation Trio and Ultra Resonance. And again, from each album respectively, we'll hear Pettiford and Rubidium.

two from Steven Bernstein and his two latest releases. The first one was called Resonance Trio. He played trumpet with Scott Culley on bass and Nasheet Waits on drums. We heard Pettiford, the dedication to Oscar Pettiford. And the other album, Ultra Resonance, we heard the piece Rubidium, and it's the trio joined. He was playing flugelhorn through electronics, possibly EVI on there. He's credited that as well. Same trio with Scotty Hard on keyboards and electronics and Jeremy Gustin on percussion. And both recordings were made in Brooklyn in 2025. Two latest releases, again, Resonance Trio and Ultra Resonance by trumpeter Steven Bernstein. Our next set begins with pianist Chris Davis. She has an upcoming album called Lost in Geneva, and we have an advanced single. We're going to hear a piece called The Subtext. And personnel features bassist Robert Hurst and drummer Jonathan Blake. And this was recorded, I think, may have been late last year, earlier this year. I don't know where. We don't have the album yet, so we don't have the full details on that. But we're going to hear The Subtext by Chris Davis opening our next set.

That is released from pianist Alistair Spence, playing some prepared piano as well as on the standard piano. Recorded in Sydney, Australia on September 28th of 2025. That was a piece called Rain Phase. It's from his album Always Ever. Solo piece. We'll hear more music from him on future shows. Before that, we heard Chris Davis, an upcoming album in September, towards the end of September, called Lost in Geneva. This was an advanced track from the album called The Subtext. Chris Davis on piano with Robert Hurst on bass and Jonathan Blake on drums. Recorded, I guess, late last year, earlier this year. And I have no idea where, though. We'll have more information when the album comes out, as I said before.

on the last of and Marty Ehrlich will do solos on the last of the three, but the three tracks are entitled To Chic, Functions, and Sweet D, a dedication to David Murray. And I should mention that the name of the album is called Open Air, the complete saxophone quartet compositions of Julius Hempel. And again, Marty Ehrlich paying tribute, as he has been doing for many years, to Julius Hempel, who he had performed with up until Julius's death in 1995. The recording... As far as I know, I'm not quite sure when this was made. There's no actually I think it was recorded sometime between the late 90s and possibly up to last year. But again, the three pieces we're going to hear are To Chic, Functions, and Sweet D. So again, Marty Ehrlich and his various saxophone quartets performing the music of Julius Hempel.

Chushik, Functions, and Sweet D. While those tracks were playing, I took a closer look at the personnel on here. The first and last pieces were performed by Marty Ehrlich and Alan Chase on alto saxophones, and each one taking solos. Jason Robinson on tenor sax and Brian Landris on baritone sax. The other piece, Functions, featured Marty and Lisa Parrott on alto saxophones, Jeff Lederer on tenor sax, and Andy Laster on baritone sax. Both are 2020, all three of them are 2025 recordings. The middle one, Functions, was on May 15th, and the other two recorded in August of 2025. And, different studios over the years. Complete saxophone quartet compositions of Julius Hempel by Marty Ehrlich called Open Air. And for our next piece, we're going to jump to by the group Om, featuring Urs Limegruber on soprano saxophone, Christy Duran on guitar, Bobby Burry on bass, and Jerry Hemingway and Tony Buck on drums and percussion. Electronics added by Christy Duran and Bobby Burry. We're going to hear a piece called Gamelan, written by Christy Duran. And this is recorded on December 7th of 2024 in Sudepol, Switzerland. The album, in fact, is called Sudepol. Again, Gamelan by Om.

The latest intact release, Sudipol, the town in Switzerland where it was recorded on December 7th of 2024. Christy Duran's composition called Gamelan. She was on electric guitar and devices. Urs Limegruber on soprano saxophone. Bobby Burry on bass and devices. Jerry Hemingway and Tony Buck on drums and percussion. Our final piece is by pianist Yvonne Rogers. And her album is called The Button Jar, and we're going to hear the final piece called Exhale. Nice way to close our program. A recording that's from September 20th of last year. And I think in New York, not sure. Anyway, Exhale by Yvonne Rogers, closing our program.

Yvonne Rogers closing out our program, Exhale, from her album The Button Jar, recorded on September 20th of last year. That's going to do it for our program. I'd like to take this opportunity to thank you all for listening, and thank you for your telephone calls and your continued support for this and the other fine shows here at WHALE. Please keep them coming. We'll be back next week with another edition, and just want to say that you're listening to WAYOLP Rochester, and we'll have more music to keep you up all night if you're so inclined. Take care. We'll see you all next week.

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1: Oh, I'm sorry. You have to turn on the machine. This is Radio Yerevan. 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

0: 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I wonder if I could make super.
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weighs heavy on the soul. So I rhyme like so, keep my limelight low, keep my mind right, keep my body tight, bold, keep my time tight, keep a quality flow like a Klondike. Bite, word, quite buttery. They all color me nice when they discover me. They all kind of entice, I'm all kind of insane. Before the loss in the game is brain won. Before the running away it is pain won. The baby screams and lady screams. The lady screams, splitting seams. The bloody soap of fear and hope. The excess company comforting to no use. A peaceful moment drug induced. I'd have you back if I could choose. I'd have you back and never lose. I wish your brain was never lost. Wish the beast was never loose. There could be no substitutes. If it could, I'd find a substance to abuse. Every rhyme is just the rules. Every syllable medicinal to lead to better roots.

Truth, science and math, but as a theologist, I ain't required to laugh when the numbers and figures get fixed. Throw past beliefs in the mix. Not all we got is a recipe for intolerance. People's feelings get hard again. All the ideas they harboring really keep them from listening. So destructive and limited. So destructive and limited, purely vile and childish, leading riots and violence. I leave the Dharma inviolate. 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We'll ponder everything except for sin. 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

0: 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Wind 210 at 8 altimeter, 2-9-1, report initial.
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WAYOLP Rochester, WAYOLP Rochester, good morning from the Isle of St. Mattress. Broadcasting from the little island in the big ocean. Miraculously, or I did think it'd be this way. The fog has rolled in. Yay. Where does it come from?

Well, we can't get into specifics, but we can't say bodily functions, yeah. And that those are the words for the traveler, bodily functions. On this bright Sunday morning.

WAYOLP Rochester, WAYOLP Rochester, oh, business here at the Isle of St. Mattress. The business of spinning records. Playing some music. We are about to announce all the songs we played here from the beach the last hour. It was a full hour. Yeah, that's right. It wasn't a half hour. Holy Nelly. Nico. Little Sister. From her album Chelsea Girls. Wow. The Royal Coachman. Repeating. Paul Desmond. And Strings. Then I'll Be Tired of You. The Delphonics, Can You Remember? Joe Liggins and the Honey Drippers, Tanya. Tom Waits, Swordfish Trombone. The album is Swordfish Trombones, plural. The song is Swordfish Trombone, fascinatingly enough. Herb Robertson Brass Ensemble, Un Poco Loco, a Bud Powell composition, yes, most of the songs on that album, a tribute to Bud Powell, Shades of Bud Powell. A great album, Sterling McGee, You're Supreme, Funkadelic, Loose Booty, The Kinks, Monica, Gilberto Gil, Pas de Rosary, yeah. Cal Jader Quintet, Flamingo, Dreamland Faces, The Starlighter, The Velvet Underground with There She Comes Now, John Cale, Bring It On Up, Willie Wright and His Sparklers, Gibble Gobble, and Time Began with Tommy Edwards, All the Way. And we thought we were going to be playing Strangers in Paradise, but in all actuality, at that particular time period, at the beginning of time, it was All the Way, Tommy Edwards, at 7:03. Good morning. From the Isle of St. Mattress, we'll be playing songs for another hour. Then our friends Electric will be flying the spaceship.

Antigua. Yeah.

0: happened? What is it?
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0: Why me? Why me? Why me?
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Good morning, folks. It is 8:04 here at WAYO-LP Rochester. My name is Chris Young, and you are tuned into Our Friends Electric, a weekly show that takes you to the place where electronic meets pop music. Up next, we're going to hear from Thomas Dolby. This one is called Urges.

0: And that was from a trio calling themselves Automatic from the Los Angeles area. And the song was Black Box. That is from their recent album called Is It Now? Before Automatic, we heard from Thomas Dolby with Urges, and Lalipuna started off today's show with the song Remember. And now we're going to get a little weird, venturing back into the 90s. Boy, what a time. This next artist called himself Spooky Ruben and released one or two albums on the TV Tunes record label, which is the same label that the first Nine Inch Nails album came out on. But prior to that, they'd really been famous for these, you know, albums of TV commercials and jingles, I think. That's what I vaguely remember. Anyway, let's hear from Spooky Ruben. This one is called Wendy McDonald.
1: Can I have 256 cheeseburgers, please, and a big, large milkshake?

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And that was Au Revoir Simone with Sad Song. That is from 2006. Before Au Revoir Simone, we heard from The Corgis, going back to 1979. That's The Corgis with a K. And the song was Art School Annex. Before The Corgis, we heard from The Creatures from the, I'm thinking 90-ish, 91, with the song Simoom. And I started that set off with Spooky Reuben from 1995 with Wendy McDonald. It is just about exactly 8:30 here at WAYOLP Rochester. And up next, we're going to hear from Kraftwerk. This one is called Space Lab.

And we just heard Who Rings the Bell from Eno and Hyde. Eno and Hyde are Carl Hyde of the band Underworld and a long time ago of the band Frewer, and Eno being the world-famous Brian Eno. Before Eno and Hyde, we heard from Fisher Spooner with the song Emerge. That goes back to 2001. The Eno and Hyde track was from 2014. They have put out, I think, two albums together. Fisher Spooner with Emerge from 2001. And before that, we heard from Ellen Alien and Apparat Orchestra of Bubbles with the song Way Out. That's from 2006. And Kraftwerk started off that set with the song Space Lab from their 1978 album The Man Machine. It is 8:50 here at WAYO-LP Rochester. My name is Chris Young, and you are tuned into Our Friends Electric, a weekly show that takes you to the place where electronic meets pop music. Up next, we're going to go back to 1981 for the band Classics Nouveau, and this one is called Never Again.

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2: It's impossible. 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
4: And it is 9:06 here at WAYOLP Rochester. We just heard from Duran Duran with Rio. And before that, we heard from The Associates. The song was Club Country. The Associates had some hits in England in the early 80s. And in fact, first kind of came to fame in kind of a bold way in 1979. Let's see, without copyright permission, just 6 weeks after David Bowie's song Boys Keep Swinging hit the UK top 10 charts, the Association released their own cover version of Boys Keep Swinging, and it made it onto the John Peel radio show and into the Record Mirror Scottish song chart. And people were kind of shocked and annoyed by it, but it got them enough attention that then they got picked up by a record label. And anyway, the song we heard was Club Country from The Associates from 1981 or 82. Before The Associates, we heard from Classics Nouveau from 1981 with the song Never Again. And let's see, up next, we are going to hear from Stereolab. This one is called Wow and Flutter.

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And that was the band Air with the song Electronic Performers from their second album called 10,000 Hertz Legend. Before Air, we heard from Painted Palms with the song Disintegrate. And Stereolab started off that set with Wow and Flutter. It is just about 9:22 here at WAYOLP Rochester. My name is Chris Young, and you are tuned into Our Friends Electric, a weekly show that takes you to the place where electronic meets pop music. Up next, we're going to hear from Kissing the Pink. This is one that I've never played before. It's a song called Greenham. Greenham? Yes, Greenham, from their album What Noise? Here is Kissing the Pink.

To 1989, we heard from Las Flores del Mal, or the Flowers of Evil, and the song was El Ojo del Gato, the Eye of the Cat, and that was from a demo from 1984, apparently. Before Las Flores del Mal, we heard from Comateens with Pictures on a String. Yaz preceded that with Goodbye 70s, and I started that set off with Kissing the Pink, and the song was Greenham. It is 9:35 here at WAYO-LP Rochester. Up next, we're going to hear from Hot Chip. This one is called Broken.

And that was some recent Australian synth pop from the artist Seja, S-E-J-A, and that was called, that track was called Nano. Before Seja, we heard from LCD Sound System. Going back to 2017, the track was Oh Baby. And Hot Chip started off that set with the song Broken. That's from their most recent album, which I think came out in 2022. The album called Freak Out / Release. I've got time for a couple more songs for you today on this episode of Our Friends Electric, and then Geek Girl Talk will be here momentarily to take over the airwaves. And let's see, what are we going to hear? Let's hear from Evelyn Massau. This is going back. This is a release of some tracks that were never released back in the early 80s. Has some connection to Yellow Magic Orchestra. And let's see, this song is called Drôle d'Oiseau, which I think means, in French, means funny bird or weird bird, kind of a term for an odd person. And then we'll hear from King with, what's that song? Got a great title from King. I cringed, I died, I felt hot. But up first, here is Evelyn Massau.

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Amen.

You're listening to Geek Girl Talk. Good morning, everyone. It is a beautiful day, the first Sunday in July, so welcome. If you're not familiar with Geek Girl Talk, I take genre stuff or things that I'm geeking out on currently, and I pull music out of it and make a show. Today, I don't know if you've noticed, but our theme is freedom. So I decided to go in my quest of finding out what freedom is, because we do have some freedoms, but it is not secure nor assured. So we started off with George Michael, of course, with Freedom 90, the remaster. It's glorious. Love me some George Michael. We're going to hear from him again with Wham, of course. After that, we had Beyoncé featuring Kendrick Lamar. Excellent song off Lemonade. Great album. Fantastic. Love Beyoncé. And then we had Kygo and Zach Abel with Freedom. All named Freedom. And that will be the name of every song that I play today, just not as a spoiler or anything, but it is a very varied track list. So at the very top of the hour, you might have noticed if you were tuned in on time, that we had a special intro for Geek Girl Talk from Mr. James Marsters. And no, unfortunately, he's not here in the studio with me. That would be glorious and my dreams come true. However, I did spend last weekend highly geeking out at Nickel City Comic Con up in Buffalo. Had a lot of fun. There was a smallish Buffy reunion. It was just the vamps. And it was three of the Fanged Four, which is really epic. And I kind of really still, in the back of my mind, wish that the fourth would have shown up. So I met James Marsters for the millionth, billionth time. I started meeting James Marsters, who plays Spike on Buffy and also an Angel. I started meeting him in the early 2000s when Buffy was actually still on the air. So not only does that date me and Buffy, but also James. He is always fantastic, the kindest, sweetest man ever. He loves his fans. If you follow my Facebook, I posted some pictures. He is king of doing the selfie with the fan. He does it from three different angles, and it's so quick. You're like, whoa, what just happened to me? But he was amazing. The panel was amazing. The other two co-stars that he was with were Juliet Landau, who played Drusilla, to his Spike on Buffy, and also she appears in Angel later on, prior to Spike moving over there. I'm sorry if you don't know that Spike goes to Buffy, or from Buffy to Angel. That is like a those spoiler rules passed a long time ago. So anyway, and then also the delightful Julie Benz, who is amazing. She's also from Dexter. And Hawaii Five-O and a bunch of other things. She is crazy. Jawbreaker. Oh, that's such a great movie. Anyway, I already had met her once at 90s Con a few years back, and which she said was a great con, her favorite con. So I just wanted to give that shout out to 90s Con in Hartford, Connecticut. I think they actually operate all over the place, but that was the one we went to. Female owned Comic-Con, by the way, P.S. She is great as always. Julie Benz, what a treasure. And I did have a little bonding moment with Juliet Landau, who played Drusilla, because she actually had come to Rochester one of the nights, I think Saturday, going into Sunday. Yes. And she had come down here because she has friends that live here. And so she had come to hang out with them and go out to dinner, and she found Rochester to be amazing. And she even told her husband that, you know, maybe half joking, but also that she thought they should sell their house and move to Rochester. And I was like, oh my gosh, please, I'll take you everywhere. I know everywhere. She was so sweet and kind. It was just a really fun weekend. Lots of great artists were there that I like. I was only there to see Buffy, so I kind of just zero in and like focus, but also, it just was a really, really nice con. So
Anyway, Geek Girl Talk, you're listening to WAYOLP Rochester, and we're going to continue on with our theme of the day in honor of, you know, the founding of our country. So let's see, what am I doing? Good Lord. I'm trying not to be dumb. It's really hard though, I gotta say. So let's get going here with another song.

freedom, breathing. We are from heat. The electric one, does it shock you? See.

You're listening to WAYO LP Rochester. That was Wham with Freedom. Yay. Before that, we had Pharrell Williams with Freedom and Jimi Hendrix with Freedom. All those songs had very different ideas of freedom, I'm going to say. And that's okay. That's what freedom is. The freedom to have different opinions and different ways of being. That's my theme today on Geek Girl Talk. I am going to say that freedom is something that we should all cherish and that is given in various doses depending on who you are. For instance, I, as a woman, am constantly reminded that I am not free to do whatever I feel like doing. And the proof is in the fact that every time I go anywhere, there is always someone infringing on my freedom in some way, either by inappropriately touching, approaching, or behaving. I was recently at a concert right here in Rochester, and which, by the way, was an awesome show, and I was completely in the zone. I had the greatest time, whatever. But very problematic things happened during that show that made me feel like my freedoms may be very conditional. So I was filmed by another person attending the concert. Yes, I said filmed. Several times to the point where I had to put my hand up as he paused the camera right on me and said, please stop filming me. Also, there was two people in my section, two that were wearing those sketchy Ray-Ban camera things, and they were clearly filming the crowd, which I find very problematic. And then I also was told that someone was there that was actually creeping on me. So I'm not free to go anywhere, it seems, not even into a concert atmosphere where I feel safe with my fellow concert goers who like the same music as me. I'm not safe there and I'm not free. There's not a freedom there. So something to think about. If you're infringing on people's rights in that way, please stop. It is not okay. We don't like it. And it's just not okay. So that's all I'm gonna say about that.

You're listening to WAYOLP Rochester. This is Geek Girl Talk. That was great. I love that set. That was Pitbull with Freedom. Excellent. Before that was John Batiste with also Freedom. And Ed Sheeran with Freedom. I guess you've noticed that we have a theme today. So let's get the theme. Here is the definition of freedom. The power or right to act, speak, and think without undue external hindrance, coercion, or constraint. It encompasses both the absence of oppression and the autonomy to shape your own life and pursue your goals. That makes sense, right? So there's different kinds of freedom, obviously. There's freedom from things like interference, oppression, control by others. Includes protection from harm, censorship, unjust imprisonment, and tyranny. In a civil society, laws are designed to secure this baseline so no one can infringe upon your basic rights. Think about that for a second, please. You also have the freedom to do things, the capacity to act upon your own free will and realize your potential. It goes beyond just not being stopped and includes having the resources, opportunities, and education to fully participate in society and follow your own path. So not only does it include things like freedom from like not being oppressed, but it also includes resources for you to exercise your free will and realize your potential. And then in modern democracies, freedom is often defined by specific fundamental rights such as freedom of speech, freedom of assembly, and freedom of religion. I don't think I have to tell you guys that all of those things are being challenged as we speak. And so this year, being the 250th anniversary of our country's founding document, I think it's really important to review freedom and understand what it means. So that's why I did a show today. I am geeking out on freedom because I want to be free to do what I want any old time. Thank you, Pitbull. who doesn't? We all just want to be free to live our lives. Am I right? All right. So I've got a couple more for you before I head out. They are also called freedom, if you haven't figured that out by now. I'm being really like, on today. I mean, really, all I did was search up songs that were freedom, and it brought me such a trove of great music that I was like, wow, that show just made itself. So, without further ado, let's do this first, because you know that's always a mistake. I'm going to do this right today with no technical difficulties, knock on wood. Did you hear me knocking on the wood? All right. Anyway, it's 4th of July weekend. I hope everyone had a great time and survived the heat wave last week. Hopefully that doesn't happen again, but I know it will. So be prepared, keep hydrated, stay free, fight all manners of oppression, please. That's just my own opinion. I'm not in any way affiliated with anything. So, all right. Geek Girl Talk on WAYOLP Rochester. Have a great July, and I will see you in August.

All right, I want to welcome you to another edition of Juxtaposed Soliloquies Elaborated. Little Looney Tunes today, but, you know, that's as usual. Thanks again for tuning in as we mix all different genres of music into our ongoing off-kilter tapestry. Let's keep things moving here. We'll move from instrumental stuff to stuff with words real soon.

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Pretty dark.

Oh, yeah, you are listening to WAYO LP Rochester. And you can get all the information online, www.wayofm.org. Thank you so much, whether you're streaming or listening to us through a good old terrestrial radio. You can give us a call in the studio. The number is 585-203-9296. You can call or text. Thanks again, and I want to give shout-out people that may be listening, Dave in D.C., Megan Miko and Tennessee Jed, and they're having a hootenanny down there with Michael and Marissa and friends. Thanks so much for tuning in. And Randy out there in the fair town of Fairport, Mike out there in Ogden, and Mark out there in the great blue yonder. Hopefully everybody finds something to latch on to. Have music coming up from the call, but first I want to go back up and tell what we just had there. Jeff Hill Band from a Bubblegum Pop compilation, Something's Wrong with My Baby. Before that, band from Sweden, Big Kiz, I Want My Girl. Started off with The Church and something from the Carl Stalling Project. You probably recognize that from your Saturday morning cartoons. But The Church, we had Unguarded Moment from their first album. And I took a little trip, so that was a fun thing to do. Saw them live in 2026. Saw them for the first time back in 86, so that's a 40-year span. And they've been putting out music, great music, for 50 years. So that's something that you can always enjoy. Crazy Creativity by The Church. Thanks again for tuning in. We're going to jump now into music from The Call. And that's a band, well, you know, they can't put out music because they lost their front man in a motorcycle accident, but they put out some great stuff while they were doing it. And, you know, going to enjoy two from them right here, The Call, When the Walls Came Down.

0: Oh yeah, right there. Two from the Call, and that stuff written by Michael Bean. Want to remind you that the Pizza Wizard is a magical guy.
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0: And every day with pizza is a good day to be alive.

So in all actuality, I could have driven closer, but I held my place. With the railroad tracks at the base of my vision, the fireworks above, and the realization that the fireflies just above those rusted steel rails were also impressive. Just like everything else, at a distance. And so I decided against the impulse of moth to flame, that truly never-ending game that we all play to immortality's accordion tune. According to the dictates of impulse, all the notes left traveling the airwaves now like a math ditto that you couldn't always figure out as a child.

Oh, yes, you are listening to WAYO LP Rochester, and I want to thank you so much for tuning in. All the information is at our website, www.wayofm.org, and you can call or text 585-203-9296. Our music in the background has been Return to Forever After the Cosmic Rain. Before that, we heard Chuck Prophet with a band that he works with from time to time called Kiensabe. It's a good day to be alive. And at the top of the set, we had The Call. Two songs from their classic album, Modern Romans, The Walls Came Down and Turn a Blind Eye. I want to thank you so much for tuning in, sharing all the music. Got another half hour to go. And gonna be playing some more music from the church and also some classic psychedelic from the Pebbles compilations. And two bands that you probably might not hear a lot on the radio, the Dovers, the Sunday Fundies. Two off of that compilation that we'll be having coming up in the next half hour. Thanks again. And enjoy the music right here at WAYO LP Rochester.

French label, and The Night is very soft. Can't find that. That was an EP that put out probably 45, 50 years ago. Anyways, let's jump now over to the Pebbles compilation, Volume 7. Let's start with a band, The Dovers. She's Not Just Anybody. And right after that, we're going to follow it up with the Sunday Funnies, a song called A Pindaric Ode. Stuff off the Pebbles comps that, yeah, you're just not going to hear it on the radio if you tune in most days. You just got to dig a little deep in the trash heaps for these babies.

Yes, two off the Pebbles comp. That was the Sunday Funnies Pindaric Ode. Who remembers how much fun the Sunday Funnies used to be? Ah, yes, fun times before digital chaos hit us, right? I wanna play a few more here, but I wanna remind you, coming up at the noon hour is the Observatory with Sparrow and Alex. So please stay tuned. All the great programming here at WAYO-LP Rochester. Check out our list and our schedules and all our technology and information at www.wayofm.org. I want to say hello and thank you again to all the people listening in Tennessee. My memory's not this good. Let's see if I can get it all right. I got my sisters, Marissa and Megan. I got Michael and Miko. There is Derek and Lisa and Jamie and Ian. So it's a regular hootenanny down there in Tennessee. Woo! Yeah, thank you for hootenannying down there in Tennessee, and hopefully you're enjoying some of the music. Not gonna find this on normal radio, but yeah, that's not something I can do. I can't do normal radio. I can just do abnormal radio. That's my favoriteest thing. Well, I can do some normal songs that you might hear on the radio. How about some Creedence? People know that. You gotta enjoy that.

hope all you wonderful people had a chance to look out your back door, enjoy some fireworks. Hope you're enjoying your 4th of July weekend. And as we celebrate the 250th, enjoy the rest of it. Hopefully you have some time off.

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0: Except, wait a second. Where's Alexander? Have you guys seen him? You know, we've been traveling through time and space, and sometimes our vortex manipulators seem to get a little off sync. So if you see him, you let him know that I'm here. I'm here at the radio station. I'm not seeing him. Maybe he'll show up in a couple days or maybe a couple weeks. But until then, I guess I'll be hanging out with you today. And I remember the last time that Alex had a show alone, he did Alexander's Sunday, and so I thought it might be a little fun to do something similar for my first time alone, where I could take you through some of my CDs that I have lying around in my house, and you can get a little taste of my music when I'm not just observing somewhere. But next time that I have a little alone time, I might do a little of my own observing somewhere, but right now, you can observe my CD collection. We're going to start off with Mae Simonis. I am a huge fan of how she brings in jazz and really cute lyrics. It's just a really fun, cute time. Her riffs are amazing. And as you'll hear, she will vocalize her guitar riffs, which I think is just the coolest thing in the world. So check her out here at Way Out right here.

0: There's more. Not sure that we can take too much more. Pray that there's a bottom somewhere in sight. Brothers and sisters, hold tight.
1: That was Ben Folds with But Wait, There's More. This came from his newest album, What Matters Most. I listened to this back in 2023, which when it came out, and I was busy flying around in India, and it was definitely a beautiful song that kind of colored my whole trip there. It was wonderful to listen to. Shout out to my dad for introducing me to Ben Folds. I am a big fan. I've been a big fan for a while now. Obviously, you know, heard the classics like Rockin' the Suburbs, but this album, I think Winslow Gardens was actually pretty popular, which made me really happy because it's a song that's in 7/8. For those of you who don't know, that's a time signature, so go 1, 2, 3, 4, 5, 6, 7, 1, 2, and it was so cool, but unfortunately I think it got a little overplayed, so I wanted to play one of the songs that I really enjoyed from that album. That's actually the first song, But Wait, There's More on there. And before that you heard Tora Moyo from Me Semanas, who is a very cool jazz artist that I've been a big fan of for a while now as well. Speaking of my dad, shout out to Mr. Potter. He is a huge mixtape guy. He has made me several mixtapes. I got one of them right here called Too Smooth Because You're So Very, Very Special. And I have a lot of favorite songs on there, so good pick, Mr. Potter. Everyone shout out Mr. Potter. If you also are enjoying some of these songs, you are welcome to text 585-203-WAYO. That's 585-203-9296. Now, I think we're going to move on. Let's see, what's this song called? Wild Butterfly by Balago Mingo, which, again, one of oldie but a goodie, in my opinion. So please, hang out, listen to the Lone Observer here while we check out my CD selection, and boy oh boy, it's just a bunch of feel-good songs today, I think. Oh, listen to those waves. Ooh.

That was Lisa Hannigan with the song Aura, which she did live in Dublin with Stargaze. If you are a fan of children's TV shows, maybe you might have recognized her voice. She is actually Blue Diamond from Steven Universe. And I think if you've heard her at all, you have probably, similarly to me, fallen in love with her voice. It's so ethereal, so whispery, so beautiful. So I found that album. I was a huge fan, and I thought that you might like to listen as well. It is 12:17 p.m. here at the observatory. I am your lone observer. We are missing Alexander today. My running theory is that our vortex manipulators have not synced up. Alexander, if you're there in the ether, come back! And maybe he'll be here next time, but I might not be. These are cheap instruments that we use to get where we need to go. Do you think we have something that, want a proper time machine that we can all fit in with all our companions? No, we don't have we don't have the tech for that. We don't have the time, nor certainly do we not have the money. So anyways, I'm here. We're observing my CD collection. We listened to Aura by Lisa Hannigan. Before that, it was Wild Butterfly by Balagomingo. And I'm realizing now, I think that the speaker, or the one going, ha, ha, is similar to the song that we played, I think, 2 weeks ago from Everything Everything for our Deep Rock Galactic episode. So if there are any DJs out there that want to try mashing those two up, I don't think they're in the same key, but I think they definitely do have that same note played in repeat in the background. So I might do that myself. We'll see. If you want to text in and say what you would like us to check out next, you can text us at 585-203-WAYO. That's 585-203-9296. But also, there's a form. If you go to wayofm.org/shows/observatory, you'll find a handy-dandy form there that can give you the option to let us know what we should observe next, whether that be something from a video game, something from sci-fi TV, or a book, or a cartoon, or any media that you want us to observe, we can do that for you. We already have some picks lined up. Someone requested Dracula, which we will be doing once we sync up those vortex manipulators. And I think after that, I want to say it's The Matrix? And after that, I think it's, I want to say Mist and Riven, but I'm not sure. We'll have to double check on those. And if you keep listening every week, Sunday, 12 p.m. to 1 p.m., you'll be in the know too. I think we're going to bring in some fun, just some regular pop. I haven't brought in a lot of pop here. It's been a lot of indie folk, very chill, very vibey. So we're coming in with Hayley Kiyoko with Feelings. If you watched Lemonade Mouth, you know who she is. That was a big moment for me when I was a kid and watched that. And you also might recognize her just from her talented vocals. I'm trying to think if she's in any other like really popular media, but Lemonade Mouth is like the big one for me. But she is super cool, and I'm gonna play that song, and then I think I'm also gonna play another kind of pop, but now we're talking like jazz fusion with Willow, and that song's called Big Feelings. So I wanted to do a little feelings intermission here. So please join me here at the observatory.

0: I got a bit of a malfunction over here. Let me see what I can do.
1: Lock in, CD. Do it. Do it. Come on.
0: You can do it. Yeah. Let's see.

Welcome back to The Observatory here at WAYOLP Rochester 104.3. It is 12:29 p.m., and you were just listening to Big Feelings by Willow. And before that, you were listening to Feelings by Hayley Kyoko. I am such a huge fan of all of Willow's intonations. I think she just does an incredible job of, I mean, the lyrics of that song are really simple. I have such big feelings. I know you got problems. Acceptance is the key. Acceptance gives me wings. Like, that's pretty much all that's going on. But she makes this song so incredibly interesting to listen to. I think she's also one of the folks that uses vocal flips very well. We also heard Lisa Hannigan earlier using some vocal flips. I want to say Caroline Polachek and Chapel Roan made vocal flips really popular. It's definitely been kind of, you know, you want kind of a smooth choral sound for a lot of music history, but now there's some almost yodel-like quality of getting your voice to flip from that chest to the head really quickly, and it creates these really fun, exciting sounds. Oh, speaking of exciting sounds, you know, in 30 minutes, you will be listening to another radio show that's called Exciting Sounds. I should have kept this to the end. That's fine. What I wanted to do is bring these talks about vocal, fun vocal points to this artist called Otto. She is from Japan. She is just really incredible with the level of stuff that she does with her voice. She became popular, I want to say, like 4 to 5-ish years ago, around when she was first 18. And she had this song that was quite vulgar and abrasive. And a lot of people were upset because, you know, a demure Japanese girl just out of high school, you know, you shouldn't be acting that sort of way. But she immediately off the rip was very intentional with how she wanted her image to seem. Now that she has made a name for herself and kind of established herself in the field, she's moved into some softer tunes, into some actually some soundtracks. I think that she, I want to say, did a couple soundtracks for One Piece, the movie. It's either that or Chainsaw Man, but don't quote me on that. But I remember it's called Taught Musica. And it was the song used for the main female character to summon some sort of being. So she's super cool. I wanted to play one of her Vocaloid covers called Godish. And just, if you like mellow music, you're not gonna like this. But if you like something that's pretty experimental and kind of crazy and kind of theatrical, then you're gonna like this.

0: What'd you say?
1: That was Otto with Goddish. Now, that's a Vocaloid cover, and if you're not familiar with Vocaloids, they are... I don't want to say the original AI music, because that's just not the case, but they are basically computer programs where you can assign them notes

one try and match that level of intensity, of being all over the place, of jumping between octaves just to get that quick switch. It's really, really cool to see her do that. So I've always been a fan. You're listening to The Observatory. I am your lone observer, Sparrow. Hello, everybody. Welcome back. I see on the live stream here, we do have KTB Media saying she did some songs for One Piece Red. That's what it is. Thanks, KTB Media. We don't have the live stream running right now. It would just be me kind of nodding off into space and jamming out inside my mind to the songs. But when the two of us, me and Alexander, my co-host, when we are back on together, then there will be that live stream because we will be rocking out in Wayo 104.3. I'm thinking about moving along to something a little more relaxed again. I don't know, I think a lot of the CDs that I end up listening to are very chill, indie, folk. We have just some beautiful, wistful songs. So I'm gonna play two ending tracks for two different artists. Leith Ross, I'm gonna play Too Much Time in My House Alone. And then in commemoration of Phoebe Bridgers coming out of the woodworks and dropping Lost Boys, which is a new song, and apparently dropping an album, which, you know, I'm a regular amount of excited for. I'm so chill and cool about that. We will also be playing her song, I Know the End, which is the ending song for Punisher, her album. So without further ado, if you are enjoying yourself, feel free to text our, I said no further ado and proceed to give you more ado. Feel free to text 585-203-WAYO. That's 585-203-9296. And again, just a reminder that we do also have a form on our show page that you can fill out, tell us where to explore next, or if you liked some of the places that we've observed in the past, tell us about a memory that you've had. So, you know, I'm thinking about Doctor Who. That was the first episode that we did for Gallifrey. And I have so many memories of bonding with one of my best friends and bonding with people exploring the show together. So that might be something that I would put in writing. Or you can even give us a little audio message and we can play it on the radio and then you'll be on the radio. That would be so exciting. So I don't know. I think you should think about it. Anyways, here is Leith Ross.

Leith Ross with Ask First. Before that, you heard I Know the End by Phoebe Bridgers. And before that, again, Too Much Time in My House Alone by Leith Ross. I love Leith Ross's lyricism. I think they're just incredible. I'm also realizing that with the exception of Leith Ross and Ben Folds, this is a majority women playlist. So shout out me and shout out women. I wanted to really quickly touch on the lyrics of this past song that we just heard. We won't joke around. First I want to do the verse. While beauty breaks beneath the blues, it's a little bit of alliteration there. You sang for you, I sang for you, and now I'm gone a full day's drive, and I'm seeing you when you're out of sight. The chorus is, we won't joke around, I won't visit when I'm in town. And then here they do this, they do a little bit of enjambment that they have actually done in Too Much Time in My House Alone, where they start the sentence, pause, and give it to the next line. So listen, from here on out, I don't write about you now. And I think that that is incredible. I think that I see that so much in poetry where you have the start of a line that is finished in the next sentence. And with that, you're able to create this, either you push through into the next sentence, or in this case, you get the idea of someone kind of stuttering through saying what maybe they don't want to say. Obviously, like a bit of a breakup song. So listen, from here on, and then the stutter and the kind of the shake of the breath that you can clearly hear as they pull it in, here on out, and then it's more firm. And similarly, in Too Much Time in My House Alone, just to go back there, I would do something. They cut that into a second part and repeat themselves, because just to go back to being a little bird under your dad's wing, just to be there, I would do, you can't even think, you would just do something. You know that you would do something to be back there. So I think that's so cool. I think also that song, Too Much Time in My House Alone, and Phoebe Bridgers' I Know the End, they both have this kind of repetitive ending that starts to get bigger. Obviously, Phoebe Bridgers brings in people yelling and brings in the trumpets and the horns and the brass section. And Leith Ross obviously is a little more chill, but all the same, there's that beautiful repetition of like da da da da da da da da da da da da da, and then for Phoebe Bridgers, the continuous slaughterhouse and outlet mall, slot machines, fear of God, and then over and over and over, and it just builds to this beautiful climactic ending for both of these albums, and they're both set to the intensity that's needed for their type of music. Phoebe Bridgers is filled with this unworldly angst, and Leith has this softer, more accepting version of it that I think is just so beautiful. I think to finish off here, I'm going to bring us back to Mei Semonis, because I just think she's incredible. So we're going to listen to Dangomushi, and that's probably all I will have for you here, because it is 12:55 p.m. You have been listening to The Observatory here. I am your lone observer, Sparrow, and I think next time you'll probably catch Alexander. It seems like our vortex manipulators are just not syncing up, so tell him hi from me, give him a little text, say what you like about the songs, what you don't like, what you'd love to see next, and I'll see you next time. Have a good one, everybody. Thanks for joining me here. It's been a blast.

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1: We've got something. Woo! Now, a new sound. Very melodic. A good, solid sound. The music. The instruments. The voices. And it's ready to go. Now, play it. Not bad. Different. Let's continue with the development. To further enhance the sound, we'll add 10 notes to make it rich, memorable, a bigger, more important sound. And it's ready to go. Ready. 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

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This is Exciting Sounds, back for another week. I'm your host, JT, and starting things off today, Ginte Prezaite, The Airport. After this, Naomi Klaus with Dr. Doctor, Ex Ponto, Uncle G, DJ Plead, Narusta Steel, Peter Gabriel, Mary in the Junkyard, and a whole lot more coming up after that. As always, we're here until 2.

You're tuned to Exciting Sounds here on WAO 104.3. I'm your host, JT. That was Naomi Klaus with Dr. Doctor. Ginte for Zaite with Airport before that. Coming up right now, Ex Ponto with Continental Drift. And after this, Uncle G with Good Mother Lizard featuring Auntie Issy Don and Uncle Marco. After that, DJ Plead, Narusta Steel, Peter Gabriel, and a whole lot more coming up after that. Once more, this is Ex Ponto with Continental Drift. Uncle G coming up right after this, right here on Exciting Sounds.

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1: 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AC, cold, blizzard. 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
1: 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In at the boat like good mother lizard.
0: Good mother.
1: Like good mother lizard. In at the boat like. Monday studio, start of the week. Jump up, up from his sleep. Sip a little, little fenugreek. Get his shoes, shoes on his feet. What's the collective known for cable ties on the monitor? If a boy violate the thing, tell him meet me in the corridor. AC, cold, blizzard. Scrub, cut, scissors. Day one, looking like wizard. In at the boat like good mother lizard.
0: Good mother.
1: Like good mother lizard. In at the boot like good mother lizard.
0: Good mother.
1: Like good mother lizard. In at the boot like good mother lizard. AC, cold, blizzard. Scrub, cut, scissors. Day one, looking like wizard. In at the boot like good mother lizard.
0: Good mother.
1: Like good mother lizard. In at the boot like good mother lizard.
0: Good mother.
1: Like good mother lizard. In at the boot like good mother lizard. Monday studio, start of the week. Jump up, up from sleep. Sip a little, little fenugreek. Put the shoes, shoes on my feet. What's the collective known for cable ties on the monitor? If a fool touch the speaker box, tell him meet me in the corridor, send him back to Florida. One uncle could never betray. Uncle plus G equal Uncle G.

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I'm your host, JT. That was Uncle G with Good Mother Lizard. Ex-Ponto with Continental Drift before that. Right now, DJ Plead with Stucco. And after this, Narasta Steel with My Name is Night. Peter Gabriel with I Belong to Sky. Mary in the Junkyard, White Noise. A whole lot more coming up after that. Right here on Exciting Sounds.

That was Neurosis Deal with My Name Is Night here on Exciting Sounds on WAO 104.3. I'm your host, JT. Before that, DJ Plead with Stucco. And coming up right now, Peter Gabriel with I Belong to the Sky, the Bright Side Mix. After this, Mary in the Junkyard with Thou Shalt Sprout, White Noise, Ruth Homan and Herbicore, Kelly Lee Owens, DJ Python. That'll take us almost to the end of the hour.

You're tuned to Wayo 104.3. This is Exciting Sounds. I'm your host, JT. Finishing up right now, Mary in the Junkyard with Thou Shalt Sprout. That's from their new record. Before that, new music from Peter Gabriel called I Belong to the Sky, the Bright Side mix. And right now, White Noise, Love Without Sound. And after this, Ruth Homan and Herbicore, Kelly Lee Owens, DJ Python, DLSK Nome Maten. That'll take us to the end of the hour.

You're tuned to Exciting Sounds here on WAO 104.3. I'm your host, JT. Finishing up right now, Ruth Homan and Urbicore with Imstab der Stern, Das Lied Part 1. Before that, White Noise with Love Without Sound. Coming up right now, Kelly Lee Owens with 8. After that, DJ Python with Besos Robados, Dilas Que No Me Maten with Tenuame. That'll take us to the end of the hour. Once more, this is

tuned to another episode of Exciting Sounds here on Wayo 104.3. I've been your host, JT. Finishing up right now, DJ Python with Besos Rovados featuring Isabella Love Story, Kelly Lee Owens with 8 before that. Coming up to close things out, Diles Que No Me Maten with Tunuame. After that, tune in next week, same time, same place, for another episode of Exciting Sounds, only on Wayo.

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1: You are now listening to WAYO LP Rochester. I'm your host Calvin, and today you are listening to Live at WAYO. We have progressive post-hardcore band Make It Stop in the studio with us today. And they are going to start off with their song, Curse These Metal Hands.

0: All right. You are listening to WAYOLP Rochester. We have the pleasure of having Make It Stop in the studio today with us. And that's really terrific stuff, guys.
1: Thanks, dude.
0: Just great musicianship all across the board there. So I wanted to ask, so how did this band come together in the first place?
2: Woof. I mean, Caleb and I, so we've been playing music together since we were like 14, which is like going on 12 years now. And then like during COVID, we went to we went to FLCC, and then we ran into Nate, who was just happened to be in the same jazz ensemble, and we needed a drummer, and we were like, all right.
3: Give me him.
0: Can I ask who your teacher was for jazz ensemble?
2: We had Dylan Walbridge, so special shout out to that guy.
4: Special shout out
0: Dylan. Love Walbridge. Dylan. Yeah, I also Dylan's went to man. FLCC. Yeah.
5: Dylan's a man.
2: Yeah. He was, so did he was Sage, too.
0: Oh, nice. Yeah.
2: So we're all FLCC alum.
0: Very cool.
2: Yeah.
0: Yeah. So what kind of music inspires you guys?
4: Everybody name one band.
0: Yeah, name right, that. That's the easiest way to do this.
4: Mars Volta.
2: Stole my pick. I don't know. Probably like Dance Gavin Dance also. Like the first like five albums.
4: It's my number two.
6: Probably like Minus the Bear is a big one.
7: Yeah. I'm going to say one out there kind of weird. It's more mostly my inspirations. Primus. Big Tim Alexander guy. Listened to Primus all my life. One of my favorite bands, so.
0: Yeah, all great picks. Yep, great stuff. Hey, just a reminder for the listener, you can feel free to text questions for the band at 585-203-WAYO or 585-203-9296 if you have any burning questions for the band. All right, coming up next, we have Make It Stop playing Brazen Bull here at Live on Whale.

0: All right, that was Make It Stop with Brazen Bull, live on WAYO, here at WAYO LP Rochester. So another question I had for you guys, actually. So you follow a very sort of non-linear song structure, which I guess is more common with progressive genres of music. But I want to know, how long does it actually take you guys to write a full song?
1: Depends.
2: Dude, so long.
3: You know, most of the time I feel like we get through about 3/4 of the song pretty easy, and then like figuring out a way to end it is always kind of what takes us the longest to figure out.
2: Like,
0: yeah, I could see that.
2: Let me put this in perspective. Like, some of the songs that are gonna be like on the record are from like
4: the first two songs we did.
2: Yeah, the first two songs we played are from, I wrote in like 2018.
5: Yeah.
0: So. Wow. Yeah, those have taken a while then. But yeah, you can really tell though.
2: Yeah.
0: Actually, I think you guys have something to announce.
2: Yeah, we do. It's been a long time coming. We've been teasing it for probably too long at this point.
4: 3 years.
2: Yeah. But yeah, the record will be out on November 28th, and it's called Pale Runs the Ghost, and we'll be able to do a release show on the next week after that. So it's going to be on 12/6 at the Bug Jar.
1: First LP.
2: First full LP, ass, yeah.
1: Full album.
4: Yeah. Full album.
2: Yeah.
0: How many songs?
2: 8. Yeah.
0: Very nice. Well, yeah.
2: Kind of old school, harkening back to like the, you know, like Led Zeppelin, Black Sabbath, doing like 8 songs on a record, kind of LP.
0: No, that I always like listening to albums like that though, because, you know, what I guess what you see or hear is what you get, and there's a lot of content within those 8 songs, I'm guessing. So.
2: No, for sure.
3: They're long.
2: Yeah, they're really long. As you can tell. Yeah.
0: Actually, I was going to ask you guys, I can't believe I didn't do this before, but can you go through and introduce the band members?
4: Yeah, I'll do that. I'm Caleb. I'm the bass player and the lead singer.
2: Yeah.
4: Oh,
2: are you introducing everybody?
4: Yeah.
2: Okay, do it. Go ahead.
4: Wait, say hi.
2: Hey.
4: That's Wally.
2: Yeah.
4: He's the... I'm going to say main guitar player. We'll leave that alone.
1: Oh, okay.
4: For now.
1: That's cool.
2: I view us as equals.
4: Okay. Well, he's a guitar player. Also does screaming vocals, Wally. And then say hello.
1: Sup.
4: That's Sage. He's also a guitar player. Cool. Love it. You, say hi.
3: Oh, hi. Hey.
4: That's Nathan. He plays drums.
3: Just Nathan.
4: It's Nathan. Okay. But he plays drums. It's Animal on the Kit.
2: That's awful. Right.
3: It's being that I put a crack in my tom, so that's cool.
5: Hell yeah.
4: You mean you put a hole in it?
2: It's not a hole, but it's whatever.
4: Okay. Shrek and roll, baby.
2: Cool.
0: All right, and just another reminder for you guys, for those of you tuning in, you can catch the video live stream of today's performance by going to our website, wayofm.org, and clicking watch, or by visiting wayofm.org/live. All right, and coming up next from Make It Stop, we have their song, Bottomless Pit.

0: All right, that was Make It Stop with Bottomless Pit here on WAO 104.3 FM here in Rochester. Just a reminder again, if you want to text in and ask the band any questions, text 585-203-9296. That's 585-203-9296. So I was talking to these guys earlier, and they said they had played a number or opened up for a number of very cool bands. So do you want to tell the audience a bit more about that?
1: Sure. Well, I mean, we as a band have opened for some pretty cool bands. We've opened for like Delta Sleep and Hail the Sun, Standards a couple times.
2: Pile last week.
1: And
2: some of the others elude me at the moment.
1: Yeah, I can't remember.
2: Thursday was another one. We got some cool opportunities to play with some pretty
1: open for like bands. Zeta a couple times.
2: Zeta's awesome.
1: Zeta's awesome. Yeah. We love Zeta.
2: Those are all the ones like offhand, anyways.
3: Those are the big ones, I think.
2: Sweet. Yeah.
1: I mean, when we were 16, we got to open for Oceano and Lorna Shore, and
2: yeah, that was cool.
1: Last 10 Seconds of Life. Wow. That was pretty dope.
0: Yeah, then they're like big now.
2: Yeah, they were playing at the Cali Brew House back in like 10 years ago. Yeah.
1: Everybody got food poisoning in Albany, so they were like Tom Barber was on stage puking in a bucket, and then he would like right after. It was crazy.
4: It's awesome.
0: Cool. I was also gonna ask, where does the band name come from?
2: I thought it would just be something funny for people to yell after a show.
0: Has it been successful? Did they?
2: Yeah, it's happened a couple times.
3: Yeah. We actually got a pretty good one at the pile set.
2: That is true.
3: At the very end of that.
0: Oh, very nice.
2: Yeah. But I also thought it was just like a good, like, ambiguous name. Like, any bands could really have that name, and you couldn't, like, you know, pick out what genre they were going to be just by the name, you know?
0: Of course. Yeah. No, it's the band name definitely is what attracted me to the band in the first place.
2: See, there you go.
0: Very creative name. I love
3: it. It's also nice because like you never know if they're booing you or if they're cheering for you, you know? They're like, make it stop. Yeah. Do they like us or not? I don't know.
0: It's kind of like Primus Sucks.
3: Yeah, that's exactly what it is.
0: All right. And just wanted to mention too, if you are a musical artist or band or know of one in the greater Rochester area that may be interested in playing on live at WAO, email info@waofm.org. So if you're looking to do that, that is the place to go. All right, next up, Make It Stop is going to play Whatever You Do, Don't Count to 5.

0: That's the first.
1: First time I broke a string with this band, by the way. It just happened. Oh, that's cool.
2: Live on Whale.
3: All right. Yeah.
0: Yeah.
3: Let's go live on Whale. All right. We actually have a couple. Well, one's a question. One is just a text, but I'm going to go through those now. So cool. The first one says, hey, love, make it stop. Tell Hey, love, make it stop. Tell Nathan it's his dad and mom in California listening in. Love
0: Shout
3: you
0: out
3: guys.
0: Shout out Hank and Natalie, dude. Shout out.
4: Thanks, father.
0: Shout
4: Thanks,
0: out.
4: Thanks, mother. Love you. Chad, nice if you're there, love you too. Jackson, there. Love you.
0: Love you, Chad. Jackson.
4: Desiree, love you.
3: All right, and then this one's actually a question. Hi, question for the band. What kind of gear do the two lead guitarists use? Thank you.
0: I love this question.
3: I was going to ask it, but I figured no one would care.
0: I love gear, dude.
5: Whatever, dude. I'm liver. It's fine. Not like I used two pedal boards before.
0: We don't have enough time for your pedal board.
5: That's true.
0: Is what's going on here.
3: Right, but let's hear about the gear.
0: So I found these guitars, the Music Man Silhouettes. I can't find anything that I like better, and I've bought like four of them over the last couple years because I'm obsessed. And then the gear is like a couple Strymon pedals, like a GFI, and then like a Digitech Whammy and like some other. There's no like overdrive going into it because I play the Friedman stuff and you don't need it. It's just like a super hot rod and Marshall, and the make and model of it is like the Friedman Brown Eye 50. So it's like the three channel head, and we used it exclusively on the album, and it just destroys. It's
4: Sounds
0: just
4: pretty
0: the best
4: cool.
0: thing. Yeah.
1: And, I am now playing a Music Man, courtesy of Wallace over here. But I normally play this Charvel Telecaster with Fishman pickups in it. Sounds nice, very, very clear, very chimey. I go into an orange today. I'm using an orange TH30 amp. Just always works, and
3: that's a great amp.
1: It's loud as heck, and makes me happy every time I turn it on. I have a whole slew of pedals, but mostly for this band, I use like a Rev G3 distortion. The GFI Synesthesia for modulation stuff, and a good old-fashioned Boss Delay pedal.
3: Very nice. Yeah, I'm actually glad someone asked that, because I was going to ask it myself. Yeah. I saw the Friedman in there, and I got excited.
0: I love gear questions.
3: Yeah. All right, just a reminder, you can feel free to text the band your burning questions at 585-203-9296. And moving along, next we have Make It Stop with High Burning, I'm Drowning.
1: We just put the song out not too long ago.
0: Yeah, it was the last single we put out.

0: That was Make It Stop with High Burning, I'm Drowning. Just a quick little reminder for you guys, if you missed part of today's performance or want to see it again, we will be posting the video of today's performance to the WAO 104.3 FM YouTube channel and the Live at WAO page on waofm.org. So I was actually going to ask you guys, what inspires the lyrics for the songs typically, or what are they about?
1: Okay.
2: You wrote 90% of them, so.
1: Well, lately it's more God inspired. But before it was more all my sadness and all my, I don't like myself, stuff like that. Lame. But yeah, it was like just the self-trepidation, maybe.
3: Yeah.
1: A little bit of that.
0: Yeah, yeah, and so have the lyrics evolved over time then?
1: Yeah.
2: And they're still, certainly, like, evolving, too, into, like, the next stuff that we're doing as well. Like,
1: I sometimes change stuff live, too, yeah, just because I don't like what I said, or I don't like what it means, yeah, whatever I said in the recording or something sometimes.
4: So I feel like a lot of the stuff we do, especially live, we tend to... I never play the drums the same way, and in any of the songs we do, I'm always changing stuff, you know? And certainly messing up like I just did.
1: Shush, dude. Leave it alone.
0: Yeah, well, that's a lot of parts to keep track of, so very impressive stuff there, for sure, yeah.
2: We're not like a play to a click band either, so this is like...
0: Oh, wow, okay.
2: This is all raw.
0: Well, yeah, because there's so many different passages, it'd be hard to set up a click like that.
2: No, we're not playing big enough places to do that anyway.
1: I think we're just lazy. just lazy than anything, maybe.
4: Like, did Led Zeppelin use a click?
2: No. We saw The Fall of Troy like a couple years ago.
0: Ooh,
2: and
0: nice.
2: They did not use a click, and we were like, all right, they're still rock and roll and doing, you know, similar stuff to how we're playing, so must not need it.
0: So I was also going to ask, after this album, what's next for you guys? What are you looking forward to in the future?
2: Really want to shoot some music videos, dude. That's like, that's like one of the biggest things, is getting to like flex that muscle a little bit. Because like, even through all the other bands we've been in, I don't think we've really made like many videos. And I think the visual element is like...
1: It's like live music video of us playing like a show.
5: Like cool other ways to represent the band.
2: Yeah.
4: And also I think at this point, has been taking us so long to finish this album. We already have like almost an entire album's worth of new stuff already.
1: We do, definitely.
2: So if the new one doesn't get finished before, you know, in half the amount of time this one did, something awful happens to one of us. Like, we're not going to take this long on the next stuff. I promise.
0: Yeah, but good stuff takes a long time sometimes. So
2: yeah, sometimes you just need to get it out. Like,
0: yeah,
2: the perfectionist stuff is cool and all, but if nobody hears it, what's the point, right?
0: Right. It gets to a point where you're like, wait, is anyone actually going to hear this or not?
2: Yeah.
0: But, yeah, really great stuff so far.
2: Thanks, man.
0: And for the last song, we are going to hear Monkey's Paw by Make It Stop.
2: This will be off the album, too, which comes out November 28th.

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Oh man, how about that one? Man from Glasgow, King of the Skiffle, Lonnie Donegan. Frankie and Johnny, recorded all the way back there in 1957. Before that, the Ramblin' Man himself, Hank Williams, recorded in 1955. That one a nice repress, Band of Gold series, repress on Polydor. And you're tuned in up on the roof, 104.3 FM, WAYO LP Rochester. Sending those tunes out to my main men, Kelly and Marky. Shoot me a text. I'm at 585-203-WAYO. That's 585-203-9296. Doing a regular thing Sunday afternoon from 3 o'clock to 4 o'clock, playing lesser heard oldies, 45 RPMs. We're going to do some doo-wop next. This is the Señores asking, may I have this dance? Stay tuned to Up on the Roof.

0: glad you were home.
1: I'm always home. I'm on cool.
0: Me too.
1: You're doing great. 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

Hey, how about that one? The Vocords doing a tune called Bongo Love, recorded in 1961 on Regatta Records. Tuned in up on the roof, 104.3 FM, wayofm.org. Nice little doo-wop set right there. For the Vocords, we had from Dearborn, Michigan, the Royal Tones. Nice instrumental, Our Faded Love, recorded in 1964 on Mala. We had the Avalons from Newport, Virginia. You Can Count on Me, recorded in 1958 on maybe my favorite record label name, Bim Bam Boom. From Los Angeles, the Ribbons did a nice doo-wop ballad there, My Baby Said, recorded in 1962 on Marsh. We started things off from right all the way down there in New Orleans. Seniors, Senors, I don't know how to say this name. It's spelled S-E-N-O-R-S. May I Have This Dance, recorded in 1962. Nice Milton Smith tenor vocal lead right there on none other than the Sioux record label. Hope you're outside, sitting under a tree somewhere, maybe sitting on your porch. It's a good time to turn up your radio, kick your feet up. So I got a garage pop set for you right now. I'm gonna send these songs out to my new friends, Peg and Polly. Paul and Peggy. Starting out with the Uniques. Stay tuned in up on the roof. Get till 4 o'clock. Right here on Whale.

Yep. I said it before and I'll say it again. Life moves pretty fast. You don't stop and look around once in a while, you could miss it.

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Doing a set of garage pop right there. Took a little detour down to Seabreeze. Had the Left Bank. Got Something on My Mind, recorded in 1967 on Smash. The Everly Brothers doing The Ferris Wheel, recorded in 1964 on Warner Brothers. Had the British pop sensations, The Hollies, Riding Around on a Carousel, recorded in 1965 in Imperial. And we started things off with a group from Louisiana, The Uniques, Not Too Long Ago, recorded in 1965 on Paula Records. 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

One of my favorite vocalists, Miss Team Euro, taking us out of that song with a little bit of math. 2 times 2 equals my love for you. Song's called Count Everything. It's on the Liberty Records label, recorded in 1962. For that, Miss Jackie Hill, Won't You Come Closer, recorded in 1963 on Marbrit. We started things off with Debbie Doval singing Hey Lover. She recorded that song when she was 12 years old. Back there in 1963. That went on the Roulette Records label. Tune in up on the roof, 104.3 FM, wayofm.org. Been accompanied by Wynton Kelly today, off the Kelly Great album. Big shout to Amy in the 45 Club, playing her 45 selection every Saturday from 4 o'clock to 5 o'clock. Shout out to Mr. El Destructo and DJ Dada, all the people of the Rock and Roll Lounge doing their thing Tuesdays at 10 o'clock, all on Wayo. Stay tuned. Got another set for you. This set's in observance of the holiday weekend, 4th of July weekend. Starting things off with King George. Stay tuned up on the roof.

Yeah, I pledge allegiance to the United States of America. I pledge allegiance to see that someday they will live to their own promises to the victims that they call citizens. Not just the black ghettos, but the white ghettos, and the Japanese ghettos, the Chinese ghettos, all the ghettos in the world. Well, I pledge allegiance, all right. I can pledge a whole lot of allegiance.

You know, today, my friends, so many of us bathing in luxury, fame and fortune, riches, and yet some of us have so little. Some of us today don't even know the ghetto exists in America today.

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Some of us have only to look outside our back doors and look into the ghetto. So much sadness and

I want to thank everybody for tuning in to Up on the Roof. We'll see you next week. Stick around. 4 o'clock, got Jason Wilder doing his thing. Fantastic Voyage. Leaving you with one more. This is Wynton Kelly. Featuring Lee Morgan, Paul Chambers, Philly Joe Jones, and Wayne Shorter. What a lineup. Wishing everybody peace and blessings.

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Sunday, 4 o'clock hour. I'm your host for that. My name is Jason Wilder. This is my fantastic voyage. Show about space travel, UFOs, consciousness, stargazing, and all that good stuff. Right now behind me we have Landing with Motionless, number 9. 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Some good stuff. 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I highly recommend checking them out on Bandcamp. Started everything off with The Cure with Harold and Joe. Coming up, I pulled a bunch of random records. Literally just got home from spending the weekend with family. So we're going a little loosey-goosey today. Just playing whatever I could get my hands on, in the door, out the door. Stuff that I think would make me feel happy. So hopefully it makes you feel happy as well. Hope you're surviving this holiday weekend, taking care of yourself and those around you. Instead of me talking, let's enjoy this music, and hope you're having a great weekend.

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I'm your host for the 4 o'clock hour. My name is Jason Wilder, and this is my fantastic voyage here each and every Sunday at 4 p.m. Started everything off today with The Cure with Harold and Joe. Clip of Motionless number 9 by the band Landing. We had La Luz with Reaching Up to the Sun and Strange World. After that, we had Space Moth with Cloud of Echoes. Arches of Loaf with Misinformation Age. CB3 with Two Space and Away. And the last song was... No, Lush, Sweetness and Light. And the last song was The Cocteau Twins, I Wear Your Ring. In the background right now, we have Black Market with I Want to Believe, dub version. Coming up, a song off an album I've been listening to a lot this sort of the summer. And shoving back and forth to my parents' house. My dad has surgery. I listen to this album a lot. And picking the song my wife likes the most off of it. It'll be Javelin, and it'll be by Kevin Morby. It's a great album. I've been following Kevin Morby for a while now, and it's interesting to be able to watch and see and listen to his progression as a songwriter. So yeah, it's each album is special to me, at least. Been relating to Mr. Morby a lot, so seems like a pretty cool guy, and yeah, just helps out making you love the music even more. So there's some of that, and whatever else I have coming up in my little vinyl stack that I pulled out on my way here. Hope you're enjoying the show today. Hope you're enjoying the weather. Hope you're staying cool, wearing your sunblock. Next week I'll have more spacey consciousness and whatnot. I have a lot on my mind that I want to get off my chest for next week, so stay tuned for that. Also, if there's anything that you would like for me to focus on, feel free to text the station, 585-203-9296. Or you can find me on Instagram under Jason Wilder's Fantastic Voyage.

Once we have learned about our universe, we've come to realize that there are certain frequencies, like the frequency on which this broadcast is carried, which are most easily detected across the great distances which separate the stars. And this isn't a result of the state of your technology or how smart you are. It's a consequence of the structure of the universe itself. At the lowest frequencies, what we would call radio frequencies on Earth, our galaxy emits a cacophony of noise which drowns out signals. If we go to the various highest frequencies, which are those of light waves and infrared waves, the quantum nature of radiation makes those frequencies noisy also. But in between, at the frequencies we on Earth call microwaves, there is a band of frequencies where the universe is very dark and very quiet. And therefore, you can hear signals, weak signals, at enormous distances. Or, if you're trying to communicate, you will use these frequencies because you can do it successfully with the least effort and least expense.

gentlemen, today we are introducing to you and to the world these seven men who have been selected to begin training for orbital space

You're listening to WAYOLP Rochester. This is Jason Wilder. This is my fantastic voyage. 10 minutes left in the show. Right now we have Moon and Six with Welcome to Space. Before that, City Bus, Pavement, Kevin Morby. Going to end the show with little Brian Bennett. Maybe some Lonnie Liston Smith if I have time. Hope you all have a great week. I don't have much to say today. Sorry. Just be kind to one another. Keep looking up. Keep listening to Wayo. A lot of great DJs here. Spinning some great music for you. Community radio, that's what it's all about here. So, have a great week. Thank you all for listening. Stay cool.

Ladies and gentlemen, today we are introducing to you and to the world these seven men who have been selected to begin training for orbital space

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My name is Jason. This is 500 Gigabytes. 500 Gigabytes is a musical variety show that seeks thematic connections between songs from different genres throughout modern music history. Today on the show, some low-hanging fruit, but also an interesting topic, theme, at least from a research standpoint. I saw a poll online, and it was Lady Gaga, Lady Hawk, Lady Tron, and they were asking the people who were seeing the poll to vote for which one they liked the best. And I thought to myself, I wonder what other ladies in music there are. And there were enough for a show. Honestly, I wanted to do animated songs from Disney movies, but from lesser known Disney movies, or maybe older Disney movies, or maybe lesser known tracks from well-known Disney movies, animated movies, that is. And I did a bunch of research for it, but didn't really have time to go through all the stuff that I'd collected. So hopefully that's a theme that you'll hear another time. And I was thinking I just need something quick and easy. So here we go. The first song you heard was Lady La Guerre. Guerre? La Guerre? I don't speak French very well. The song was called No Post from 2023. Lady La Guerre is from Grenada. She's a soca artist and a mother. Apparently, she put an album out in 2016 and then was out of the scene for a little while and then came back to it, and now she's releasing singles again. Right now, we're listening to Ladyfinger Nebraska. This is an instrumental version of the song Little Things. The way that you see their name is Ladyfinger and in parentheses N-E. And they had to add that N-E for copyright issues. So the name of the band is Ladyfinger Nebraska, but it's written Ladyfinger and then in parentheses, lowercase N-E, in case you were wondering for yourself. We've got a great show, lots of interesting ladies. I think I'm calling the show Ladies Only. So we're going to start off the next set with Lady Hawk. Philippa Margaret Brown is the artist's name. She's from New Zealand. She took the name Lady Hawk from the 1985 film of the same name. The song we're going to hear is called Magic from her self-titled record, which came out in 2008. Her most recent album came out in 2021. Then after that, we're going to hear from Lady Gaga and the song Perfect Celebrity from Mayhem from 2025, and then Lady Zaymar from South Africa with Collide from 2017. And then I'll be back to talk to you some more.

0: 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The title of the theme today is Ladies Only, and we're playing songs from the ladies of music from all over the world. Right now we're listening to The Cat and the Owl, not ladies, but playing a lullaby of Bad Romance by Lady Gaga. The song that we just heard was Lady Zimar from South Africa. That was Collide from the record King Zimar, maybe Zamar, not sure how that's pronounced precisely. Lady Zamar is Yamikani Janet Banda. That's her name, and Lady Zamar is not her name. It's her musician name. I don't know why I'm telling you this. This record, King Zamar, was certified platinum and won Best Dance Album. Best Dance Album. Came out in 2017. Best Dance Album for the South African Music Awards. Which is interesting to me. I did one show back during the pandemic on music from Nigeria. I wanted to do a whole series on music from countries where the national language was English that were not from artists that we knew about. So because of that, I've become a lot more aware of such things. And it's so interesting to me how these artists can be huge in their country of origin and not have success that translates to the U.S., but for no real reason other than it wasn't marketed here. She's a huge star in South Africa, but nobody's heard of her here. Well, maybe you have. I haven't. Before this, I hadn't. Before that was Lady Gaga with Perfect Celebrity from the record Mayhem from 2025. We start off the set with Lady Hawk and Magic from the 2008 record of the same name. Got some more ladies on the show coming up. Going to start off next with Lady Sovereign. That's Louise Amanda Harmon. She's from London. And the song I'm going to play for you is Love Me or Hate Me, featuring Missy Elliott. The song went number one on the U.S. Dance Club Songs chart, number 45 in the Hot 100. She did have a couple of smaller hits from that same record, which is called Public Warning. Came out in 2006. She was signed by Jay-Z, but she never really made much of a splash after that. She did have a little bit of a reputation for being a bit of a brawler. I don't know if that had anything to do with it, but that was her moment in the spotlight, so you're going to experience a little bit of that. 2006. Then after that, we have Lady Tron, Sweet Dreams of Thieves from Paradises, which came out this year, earlier this year. Lady Tron is from Liverpool. Helen Marnie is the lead singer. They put out 8 studio albums thus far. More of that electro pop that I love so much. So lots of ladies still coming up on the show. After Lady Tron, Lady and Bird with Stephanie Says, which is a cover of the Velvet Underground song. And then's the break. I'll be back to talk to you some more, so hopefully you'll stick around for that. Hopefully you're enjoying your holiday weekend. Happy 250th birthday, America, or at least to some of America. And for the rest of us, we're still waiting for that freedom. Us, I don't mean us, I mean the rest of those who are, anyway. Here's some more good music.
1: Yeah.

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Today in the show, featuring the ladies of music, all bands with or artists with lady in the title. So quite literally, the ladies of music, but they're not all actually ladies, to my knowledge. Right now we're listening to Get Ready, the instrumental version by Lady Ray. This is from 2015. Going to be playing a song by Lady Ray in the next set. She's from Virginia, born in California, performed in church choirs growing up, met Missy Elliott as a teen, and was signed to her label, the Goldmine Incorporated, and released one album under that label. Then for the next record, decided to go with Rockefeller, Jay-Z's label. So interesting connections between Lady Sovereign and Lady Ray, both having worked with Missy Elliott and Jay-Z. I don't know if they've worked with each other, but they've got those connections anyway. Last set, we listened to Lady and Bird, Stephanie Says, a cover of the Velvet Underground song. Lady and Bird are Karen Ann, that's K-E-R-E-N, and Barty Johansson from the Icelandic group Bang Gang. Karen Ann is a solo artist. She's Israeli, French, and Dutch. Splits time between New York City and Paris. That song came out in 2003. They only put one album out together. Before that was Lady Tron with Secret Dreams of Thieves, band from Liverpool, and then

course. Coming up next, we've got Lady Lamb with Billions of Eyes. Lady Lamb is from Maine, and this is from the 2015 record After. The song is Billions of Eyes. She's also performed under Lady Lamb the Beekeeper. And then we've got our song by Lady Ray, Where Could I Be, from Cover Girl, which came out last year. Lady Ray was at the Lilac Festival. I really wanted to see her play. That was a busy weekend. I think I might have even been doing this show when she was performing. I'm so bummed I didn't get to see her. Very talented, incredible voice, and I love her music because it crosses genres. Very interesting stuff. Then after Lady Ray, we'll hear from Ladysmith Black Mambazo and Shoza Loza, one of my favorite South African songs. And then I'll be back to talk to you some more. Gonna be here till 6 o'clock, playing songs by the ladies of music. Stick around.

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My name is Jason. This is and is about to have been 500 gigabytes. We've been playing songs by the ladies of music throughout the show. Bands or artists with the word lady in the name. It's that straightforward and simple. But I hope you've enjoyed the show. Quite a mix of genres, as is par for the course for this show. Right now we're listening to Twinkle Twinkle Little Rock Star, and this is a lullaby version of When You Got a Good Thing by Lady A, and that's actually the band we're going to hear from to close out the show. I wish I had more time to get into the saga of the name. They started out as Lady Antebellum by their own report. They just thought it was a cool name. There was not meant to be any deeper meaning behind it. But in 2020, with all the awareness happening, they changed it to Lady A because of the negative connotations of antebellum. And of course, some people celebrated the change and some people... Well, first, what happened was they found out that there was another artist named Lady A who happened to be black. And so then they were accused of co-opting a black artist's name. I don't know the details. I didn't read it in depth. But it sounds to me like they tried to make the changes in good faith. But who knows? Only they know. Anyway, it's Lady A. We're going to play the song Just a Kiss. And the song you just heard before this was Lady Smith Black Mambazo with Shozaloza. They've been around since 1960, formed by Joseph Shabalala, and didn't really become internationally known until they appeared on Graceland by Paul Simon, and then they became superstars. Only took 25 years of hard work. They became so good that they were not allowed to compete in the local competitions, singing competitions from their province. They're from KwaZulu-Natal. Ladysmith is actually a town in the province. I've been there. The city Durban is the biggest city in that province, and I worked at a camp on the coast, got to swim in the Indian Ocean. It was pretty cool. So Ladysmith is from where they're from. Mambazo means axe in the Zulu language, symbolic of their ability to chop down the competition, which they did, apparently. All right, that's it for me. I'm here every Sunday from 5 to 6 p.m., playing songs of all kinds. Hopefully you'll come back and see me again. This is Lady A with Just a Kiss. Till next time, bye-bye.

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It's way out right here, just the way you want it.

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Hey, you are listening to Sonny Rollins Quartet from Stuttgart, Germany, 1963, and their piece entitled On Green Dolphin Street. Yeah, I don't normally play a lot of jazz, but for the first half of this show, you're going to hear more jazz from the new albums I purchased while on vacation in Vermont just last month. Yeah, I'm mixing it up tonight and starting out with some jazz, not just U.S. jazz. We're going to Ethiopia for some jazz tonight. So tonight you're also going to hear another genre that I've hardly ever scratched the surface of, hip-hop. Did you get the joke there? Scratch hip-hop? Yeah. So I normally don't play a lot of hip-hop, but tonight you're going to hear some. And the show is finally going to wrap up at the end with some classic 80s new wave synth pop based on a concert I just went to with Maggie and Maggie's sister. I'll tell you more about that in a few. Yeah, the second half of the show is going to bring you music based on the Generations Tour, featuring Soft Cell, Alison Moyet, and the Human League. Yeah, we just saw them up at Niagara Falls Casino. It was surprisingly awesome. It was really, really, really good. We enjoyed that a lot. But just back to Vermont for a second. I want to explain to you guys where I got my albums in Vermont. It is just the coolest little indie record store. It is called Book Spieler, and in German, I believe that translates to book player. So Book Spieler Records is a prominent record store located in the capital of Montpelier. Established in 1973, it's become a beloved local institution known for its extensive collection of vinyl records and friendly, inviting atmosphere. I can vouch for that. These guys are awesome. The two owners are Javier Jimenez and Nate Lander, who took it over from Fred Wilbur, who founded it in 73. The store really specializes in a wide variety of vinyl, both mainstream, obscure stuff. They also offer CDs and cassettes. Cassettes are making a big comeback, crazy as it sounds. And customers usually say that the place is super cool because of the environment. They get to talk to the owners, and anyone that works there is super helpful. For instance, I walked in and said, I'm looking for 1960s Ethiopian jazz. And he said, follow me. And there it was, the one album I was looking for. So anyway, the place is really cool. And if you're ever up in the capital of Vermont, you got to stop into Book Spieler and tell those guys I sent you. You'll have a blast. So again, you're listening to Sonny Rollins, and this song goes on for quite a while, so I'm going to have to fade it out and get into the next song, which is going to be Mulatu Astake and his Ethiopian quartet with a song called Askem. I'll catch you at the break.

0: 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You are listening to WAYO LP Rochester, 104.3 FM and wayofm.org online, as I'm sure most of you are doing right now. So what'd you think of that set? Wasn't that fun? That Ethiopian jazz, and especially that last cut that we just finished, Mulatu Astake, with the song Mulatu. The vibraphone, the saxophone, the bass, it all just came together so well. It's funky, and I just dig that a lot. So from the top of the set, let's regroup and go back to the top of the show. First, you heard Sonny Rollins Quartet with On Green Dolphin Street. Next was Mulatu Astake and his Ethiopian Quintet with Askem. Following that was Hailu Mergia with Tiki Bilu. My Ethiopian's a little rusty, sorry. Then we had another one from Mulatu and his quintet, A Kiss Before Dawn, with the crazy little animal sounds and birds chirping. That was awesome. And again, we finished with Mulatu Astake with the song Mulatu. Coming up next, I'm very excited about this. I never play hip-hop, but I bought some in Vermont. So you are going to hear a band called Black Star. Black Star is made up of Mos Def and, if I can pronounce this guy's name right, Talib Kweli. They are together and form a band called Black Star. So we are going to hear some cuts from them, the two opening tracks on their album entitled Black Star. So enjoy, and I'll catch you at the break.
1: We feel that we have a responsibility to shine light into the darkness. You know, there's a lot of darkness out here. We watch it all the time. I'm busy looking at the darkness saying, damn, there's some darkness over here.

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1: Black woman right there.
2: And there you had it, some really great hip-hop. Not that I know a lot about it, but that stuff I thought was pretty cool. I hope you enjoyed that little taste of hip-hop on the show. We are going to shift gears dramatically right now. The rest of the show is based on a concert that that I recently went to. Maybe I mentioned it earlier. It was Soft Cell, Alison Moyet, and the Human League. Now, if you know anything about Alison Moyet, she was originally in a band called Yaz. So I'm going to start out with a track from Yaz. We're going to get into some 80s synth pop for the rest of the show. So buckle up, sit tight, enjoy. Catch you at the break.

Hey, welcome back to Turn the Tables. Let me give you a little recap of what you heard. Let's go way back two sets ago. That was Yaz with Don't Go, Alison Moyet with You Got Me Wrong, Yaz again with Situation. Then the first Human League song was The Things That Dreams Are Made Of, and you just heard them close the set with Seconds, another favorite of mine and Maggie's. Great song. So, with one song left to play tonight, as usual, I'm going to step up on my soapbox for just a moment. Yeah, so yesterday, it was the 4th of July, and personally, I just didn't feel much like celebrating America. I just think as a nation, we're too far off course that was set by our founders. Let's just say there's a lot of grave rolling going on. So whether you celebrated our nation's history or not, consider this a time to celebrate your personal history, your family's beginning, your roots, your ancestors, and take pride in the fact that you still have the choice to think for yourself and, more importantly, the opportunity to vote this fall because you'll make a difference in the nation's future. Because something's got to change. The current administration, before they completely destroy what's left of our democracy. I hate to be a downer. So I'm not going to end on a down note. I'm not. What else can you do to make a difference? You can put love into action. Yeah, just greet a stranger with a smile and tell your friends and family that you love them. And this song, this last song, is going to remind you of that. And I do have one last thing to say. And that is, music connects us. Emlo out.

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2: Here's another slogan you run into all the time. God bless America. Once again, respectfully, I say to myself, what the f*** does that mean? God bless America? Is that a request? Is that a demand? Is that a suggestion? Politicians.